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0: If you are not waking up with the Breakfast Club, here's what you're missing.
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2: Yeah, so, like, I had just told my husband that I wanted a new ring because it'll be our 10-year anniversary in July. What?
3: You know what you did. You know you lost that ring on purpose.
2: I did not do that.
3: Yes, you did.
2: I literally cried.
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2: Around gays?
1: I don't fart in my clothes, period. And I don't fart around people, but you especially don't fart around men, because when you fart around another man, that's a form of flirting.
2: So do you hold it in?
1: What?
2: Because, you know, flagellance just comes. It doesn't have a designated time.
1: My booty ain't loose like that.
2: It ain't even about your booty being loose, boy.
1: I do butt kegels. But because I've never practiced the bad habit of farting in my clothes, I don't do it. My body don't even operate like that. Like, you got on that fly ass outfit right now. Why would you fart in that?
2: Because it's better out than in. What are you talking about? I wish I would have fart because I got on some cute pants.
1: Farting in your clothes.
2: Yeah, okay. Yeah, absolutely.
1: You ain't even going to wash them.
2: What? I definitely wash my clothes.
1: Crazy.
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1: 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Real talk. I remember this one time we did Got One. 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
2: And we got a special guest, man, an icon. Mm-hmm. He's got a new project coming out, Diligence 2. It's actually out today.
3: Yeah, right now.
2: Busta Rhymes is here.
3: Charlamagne.
2: How are you, my brother?
4: Good morning.
3: I had to greet him today and say his new AKA is Mr. Disrespectful Bag Evolution.
5: Period. You ain't lying. Face Evolution.
2: What's that true, man?
3: Nah, God is the greatest, by the way. 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
2: that's
3: greatest.
2: Right.
3: But we're going to call a spade, hello, beloved. You could downplay his all you want.
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3: 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Keep it that way.
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3: Motherfuckers is always going. 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

peace. 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

trying to put the cup down for a minute, but honestly, it ain't nobody's business what's in my cup, what's in your cup, what's in their cup. 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
2: Mm-hmm.
3: How did that impact you mentally, like?
4: Mentally, it just put me in a spot where I was dark. I was dark for a minute. And that's when I really, my faith started getting, I tested my faith the most. Because I felt humiliated. I felt like I let myself down, all that type of stuff. But
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4: 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And certain stuff you don't do when you do what I do. Like, and I had to understand that. I always be trying to act like I'm a normal person and stuff, but my career is not normal.
3: Unlearning.
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Said, take us home, take care of our girl. And the rest was a verse, and the verse was a rap. 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Keep my number in case of emergencies. 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

0: You are not waking up with the Breakfast Club. Here's what you're missing.
1: Mm-hmm. Little Marvin. Do a little Marvin Gaye. Because what's going on? All right. You know, we got Inner City Blues. Mm-hmm. We have a lot of other things, too.
2: All right.
3: You know, every time you talk, I want to run to the store to get you some cigarettes and a lottery ticket.
4: I've said that before. I tell Jess that before. She got so mad.
5: 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The Breakfast Club.

0: The Hood. It's the world's most dangerous morning show. To the Breakfast Club.
1: And we got a special guest, man, an icon. Mm-hmm. He's got a new project coming out, Diligence 2. It's actually out today.
2: Yeah, right now.
1: Busta Rhymes is here.
2: Charlamagne.
1: How are you, my brother?
3: Good morning.
2: I had to greet him today and say his new AKA is Mr. Disrespectful Bag Evolution.
4: Period. You ain't lying. Face Evolution.
1: What's not true, man?
2: Nah, you know, good. God is the greatest, by the way. We're not going to say he's good.
1: He's the greatest.
2: He's the
1: that's
2: greatest.
1: Right.
2: But we're going to call a spade, hello, beloved. You could downplay his shit all you want.
1: Nah.
2: Period. You know what, though? Keep it that way.
3: Yeah.
2: Motherfuckers is always going, they going to hear that new AKA. and the request for let me hold something is going to increase significantly.
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1: Little Marvin. Do a little Marvin Gaye. What's going on? You know, we got Inner City Blues. Mm-hmm. We have a lot of other things, too.
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1: We're still kicking with a Tiny and Zonique. Mm-hmm. When Biggie did that verse, I didn't know Biggie was pretty much chasing y'all to apologize from club to club. But like, I just want to apologize to y'all.
2: Yeah, he really was. 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You know what I'm saying?
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0: You're not waking up with the Breakfast Club. Here's what you're missing.
1: We're still kicking it with Shaggy and Robin Thicke.
2: You know what I'm saying? It's good to share the load, yeah.
3: Yeah, with Mr. Thicke. 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
2: We're still kicking it with Skilla Baby. His new album, The Price of Fame, is out now.
3: You got shot last summer, right?
2: Mm-hmm.
3: How did that impact you mentally? Like,
4: mentally, it just put me in a spot where I was dark. I was dark for a minute. And that's when I really, my faith started getting, I tested my faith the most. Because I felt humiliated. I felt like I let myself down, all that type of stuff. But
3: why you feel like you let yourself down?
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5: Mm-hmm.
4: And certain stuff you don't do when you do what I do. Like, and I had to understand that. I always be trying to act like I'm a normal person and stuff, but my career is not normal.
3: Unlearning.
4: Mm-hmm.
3: Yeah.
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0: waking up with the Breakfast Club. 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
3: 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You know you lost that ring on purpose.
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2: And we got a special guest, man, an icon. Mm-hmm. He's got a new project coming out, Diligence 2. It's actually out today.
3: Yeah, right now.
2: Busta Rhymes is here.
3: Charlamagne.
2: How are you, my brother?
4: Good morning.
3: I had to greet him today and say his new AKA is Mr. Disrespectful Bag Evolution.
5: 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You ain't lying. Face Evolution.
2: What's not true, man?
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3: But we're going to call a spade, hello, beloved. You could downplay his all you want.
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3: Motherfuckers is always going, they're going to hear that new AKA. and the request for let me hold something is going to increase significantly.
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2: 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Real talk. 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The crazy thing about it, I knew I had it. Like, he going crazy. I'm like, oh.
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2: 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Yeah, you go there.
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0: 10, girl, you a 10, girl, you a 10. 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
3: You got shot last summer, right?
2: Mm-hmm.
3: How did that impact you mentally, like?
4: Mentally, it just put me in a spot where I was dark. I was dark for a minute. And that's when I really, my faith started, and I tested my faith the most. Because I felt humiliated. I felt like I let myself down, all that type of stuff. But
3: why you feel like you let yourself down?
5: Yeah.
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4: 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But I felt like in the moments, like I'm bigger than the program, like, you know?
5: Mm-hmm.
4: 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Like, and I had to understand that. I always be trying to act like I'm a normal person and stuff, but my career is not normal.
3: Unlearning.
4: Mm-hmm.
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14: It looks like we go to the 90s today, the middle 90s. Not quite as hot as it could be, as it's going to be Saturday. We got an all clear, though, on the interstates and secondary roads. No tie-ups reported. 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
1: I heard about you. You heard about me. Yeah. Why?
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1: Why? 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
5: Good morning. With the Breakfast Club shows I-20 inbound Monticello Road just a bit slow, and far away at Alpine, one collision. Atlas at Mountain Way Drive, another collision. Roadway blocked here as well. Middle 90s today. 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
2: Always go back home. I was always scared to leave. I was like, man, I thought my writing might change or something. Wow. Yeah.
3: This is a question for all three of y'all. When did home, Virginia, start becoming a place y'all felt responsible for?
4: Wow.
3: Representation is one thing, but feeling being responsible for it.
4: I feel like once some of our goats, per se, got national attention, it felt like, you know, once we got a spotlight,
2: had to live up to that.
4: Yeah, we had to live up. So, and you know, like you said, we was outside the entire time. Teddy, Missy, Pharrell, you know, Neptune's Clips, everybody. So to see
2: Timbaland,
4: yeah, the whole gang is like, once we knew that we had the attention, like, I feel like we just felt the responsibility, I guess.
5: Mm-hmm. Yeah, it was a little different for me because they're on the music side. Yeah. I tried to leave. Like, I tried to get out of there, man.
2: He's a quitter. He's a quitter.
5: And he's always been a quitter. That's why I don't like him now. I don't like him right now. That's why they got you over there.
2: I want to sit next to you.
5: Home was hard, man, for production, right? Like, you know, when I started producing shows and being behind the scenes, like I was in a college circuit and like things just kept changing. Like it was hard to

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0: Crime Dog, and I need you to help me take a bite out of crime. 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
8: Rex Tying, think they have a Tunachit Carter and Tunachit Wendover and Tunachit Risley Alpine and Faraway also active. Interstates, no accidents reported. Didn't have it open in Irma, more than a rumor. 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
1: 20 inbound at Monticello Road, a bit slow at Alpine Road. Alpine are far away. That might still be on the side. That was an ugly accident. Also, we've got a wreck also causing tie-ups at Garner's Ferry Universal. 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Clean looks better here. Middle 90s today. 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
5: And we got a special guest, man, an icon. Mm-hmm. He's got a new project coming out, Diligence 2. It's actually out today.
1: Yeah, right now.
5: Busta Rhymes is here.
1: Charlamagne.
5: How are you, my brother?
6: Good morning.
1: I had to greet him today and say his new AKA is Mr. Disrespectful Bag Evolution.
6: Period. You ain't lying. Face Evolution.
5: What's not true, man?
1: Nah, you know, you good. Look, God is the greatest, by the way. We're not going to say he's good.
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1: He's the greatest.
5: Right.
1: But we're going to call a spade, hello, beloved. You could downplay his all you want.
5: Nah.
1: You know what, though? Keep it that way.
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1: Motherfuckers is always going, they going to hear that new AKA. and the request for let me hold something is going to increase significantly.
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But it will. That's right, because it's a thankful Thursday. What's happening? It's neat during the day. So make sure you get to know me, okay? But a song I want you to get to know, Isaiah Rashad. The song's called Same-ish, but guess what? 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

0: You are not waking up with the Breakfast Club. 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
1: Why did that performance mean so much to you? Because there's been other Latin people that performed at the Super Bowl. Yeah. Why was that one so emotional for you?
2: Oh, dude, a brave statement. That it was moving, man, to see all these Latin kids performing on that stage, being their authentic selves. Mm-hmm. It's all just so touching, man, to see us celebrated instead of demonized, instead of being attacked. It was just overwhelming.
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0: Let me tell you something with this song right here with Rick Ross and Big X a Plug. Do you realize that they are sending us subliminal messages letting us know that we living large and we getting big, we getting big. The money's getting big, getting big, getting big. Do you hear me? Yeah, make sure you really, really listen to that song intentionally next time it comes on. It's called Living Large. So anyway, Nick during the day with you on Hot 103.9, 93.9. Let me go ahead and give you the rundown of some of the things that I'm going to be talking about today. So, gotta let you know that there is a famous rapper that has become the global ambassador for a famous athletic brand. I'm going to tell you who that is coming up in the next hour, right? Then I'm going to give you a story. Every now and then, I'd like to talk about news of the weird, but this is like a technology revolution. You know, so they say, oh, this is coming in the future. Man, there's stuff that's happening and the future is now. So I'm going to update you on when I was reading this story. I was like, ooh, would I do this? I'm going to ask you the question. Would you let somebody do it? Or would you let this happen? So trust me, it's coming up in the 11 o'clock hour. Okay. So then, of course, at 12 o'clock, we got DJ Fatboy with the Ultimate Midday Mix. And we're going to talk about the Labor Day mix-off weekend we got going on as well, okay? And then in the 1 o'clock hour, we're going to give you some live and local news. Yep. So I'm telling you, every time I'm on the radio, it's jam-packed with all kind of information, all type of things I need to talk to you about. 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

0: a little bit of a throwback on this Thursday. Gunna F you mean on Hot 103.9, 93.9. And I do have him in social chatter with Celebrity News and Entertainment. Gotta say congratulations, right? Because Under Armour has announced the appointments of Gunna. That's right. If you did not know, Gunna is multi-platinum. He's been Grammy nominated, and he is the global brand ambassador and creative director of P-Star. So basically what that is, it's a multi-dimensional creative platform, and this is under Gunner's creative direction, right? They're going to have apparel, footwear, community initiatives, and cultural storytelling. And Gunna's going to be heading all of that up. So I want you to listen to him actually in an Under Armour commercial that they did for him. So check this out right here.
1: Sports, music, that's culture. The tunnel walk, that's the red carpet. The stage, that's my field. And I got one mission. Take it to the moon. No more questions.
0: Okay, Gunna, you better go ahead and expand that brand. That's what I'm talking about. Gunna's like, he gonna take it to the moon. All right, so we're gonna sit back and we're gonna watch and we're gonna see and we're gonna support and all of the things. Neat during the day with you. Definitely make sure you keep it locked in. And some of the other celebrities that's actually on Under Armour, you got The Rock, Dwayne Johnson, you know, Steph Curry, Tom Brady, Misty Copeland, you know, the world famous ballerina, and more. So, you know what I'm saying? Under Armour, they doing their thing quietly, right? But, you know, I would imagine for 2027, it's definitely going to be a big splash for them. So keep it locked in. I got news of the weird, right? This is like the tech revolution. Okay, the future is now.
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1: 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Do a Lil Marvin gang. 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All right. You know, we got Inner City Blues. Mm-hmm. We have a lot of other things, too.
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0: Yep, that's music from Skilla Baby featuring Chris Brown and Bryson Tiller. And, you know, he recently did an interview on The Breakfast Club, which you can hear here at Hot 103.9, 93.9, starting at 6 in the morning. All right, so I want you to actually listen to this for yourself.
1: My image was cool and stuff. This time of the prayer, too. My prayer time. But my image was like,
2: you want to stop and pray?
1: We can.
2: Yeah, come on. Yeah.
1: You going to do it?
2: Let's do it.
1: Mm-hmm.
3: Yeah. You want prayer or you want us to pray?
1: I want y'all to do it.
3: Okay. I'm going. Good. Dear Lord, Heavenly Father, I thank you for bringing us together today. I thank you for Skilla Baby and his journey and his voice. I pray

0: to cover him. You continue to lead him down a path of leadership, but also down a path of vulnerability as he places his life story out for other people to see, to know, to understand, but to also to follow in the right way. I also pray that you comfort him in moments where we don't even understand what comfort is, where he may not understand what comfort is, but that you sit right there next to him, you speak to him, you hold him in the ways that he is needed, because there are moments and times where only he will understand exactly what you were saying to him, why, and who you are as you show up there. God, I pray that you show up clear. I pray no spirit of confusion, no spirit of fear, and I just pray that you continue to show favor in his life. I know that he is here for a reason. I know that he is still here with us for a reason. I know that you will continue to, you know, display that for him as he continues to walk forward. I pray that in Jesus' name. Amen.
1: Amen. Amen.
2: Thank you.
3: Yes.
1: End on that.
2: No, that's
4: the word. The price of fame is out right now, man. Beautiful prayer, Lauren. The price of fame is out right now. Killer baby, keep growing, my brother.
2: Appreciate you.
5: No doubt. So, you know what I'm saying? I thought that was really cool that, you know, even though he was doing the interview, he has an alarm to remind him to pray throughout the day, right? And, you know, they was like, yo, let's honor that. Charlamagne was like, come on, you want to pray? Let's pray. That's what I'm talking about all throughout the day. Please do not, if you are a believer, right? Okay, I ain't talking to people and don't believe. But if you are a believer, do not only call on God when something is wrong. You know what I'm saying? You need to thank him during the good times. You know what I'm saying? Have faith when, you know, things are not so good, and continue to move forward, but know that things will get better. So I thought that was dope. You know what I'm saying? As you can see, Skilla Baby is going through a transition in his life, but you know what I'm saying? It's for the good. And it's going to be amazing to see how people respond to him. So, you know what I'm saying? We need to keep him lifted in prayer, because, you know what I'm saying, with that, also is going to come, look, it's going to come some challenges. And no question about that. But, you know, he's going to persevere and he's going to be all right. All right. You know, I changed directions a little bit because I know I was going to talk to you about the news of the weird, but I'm going to do that after DJ Fatboy's Ultimate Midday Mix that's coming up next. Okay. But this, I definitely wanted to play this for you. You know what I'm saying? Because you know what? Even though Lauren was praying directly to Skilla Baby, that does not mean that you didn't receive that prayer and have it for yourself too. All right. So that's what it is. All right. Keep it locked in. It's Hot 103.9, 93.9. Neek during the day, aka Neek at night with you, okay? DJ Fatboy's up next.
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11: Mentally, it just put me in a spot where I was dark. 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
11: 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Like, and I had to understand that. I always be trying to act like I'm a normal person and stuff, but my career is not normal.
4: Unlearning.
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2: 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If you're not walking in there with a 700 credit score and willing to buy a car, they don't really want to help you. Not if you have bad credit. They really want you out because to them, you're wasting their time. Once they see that credit score of 490, they see that repo, they might string you along a little bit, but they're going to tell you something crazy. Like, to get you approved, we need $6,000 down. Once they say that, they know you leaving. They know you don't have it. And that's just the truth. I'm telling you the truth. That's the difference between us and them. We're willing to take the risk. That's the difference. We tell you bring it $500, we'll put you in the car. That's the difference. You know how risky it is to approve somebody that never paid nobody?

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0: 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I am so thankful for you on this Thursday, but every day, seriously. 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Yeah, we're going to be mixing some more. 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

0: Okay, look, are you balling like DJ Fatboy just played on Hot 103.9, 93.9? Ooh, okay. Look, the weekend is fast approaching, most definitely. And if you're ready to do that, you definitely can do that. Or what you can do is you can take in money and take and buy some tickets for some great shows that are coming to the Metro. So let's talk about Usher Raymond and Chris Brown, the R&B tour. Yes, the countdown is on. It's happening on Thursday, October 29th, Williams-Brice Stadium. So please make sure you come on out. And it's located at 1125 George Rogers Boulevard right here in the Metro. Y'all get ready for it because Usher Raymond and Chris Brown are going to be taking over. Oh, my goodness. Get ready for it. Can you tell I'm a little bit excited? And we might be giving away some tickets. 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
1: We're still kicking with a Tiny and Zonique. Mm-hmm. When Biggie did that verse, I didn't know Biggie was pretty much chasing y'all to apologize from club to club. But like, I just want to apologize to y'all.
2: Yeah, he really was. 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

0: Dave and Tim's Rain Dance on Hot 103.9, 93.9. So let me go ahead and get into my news of the weird, right? So the tech revolution. This is really interesting to me. So a humanoid robot surgeon has successfully completed two gallbladder removals on large animals, and now they are paving the way for human surgeries to be performed by robots. So it was reported that engineers and surgeons at the University of California in San Diego performed this procedure. So during one, a human surgeon was assisted by a robotic one, and in the other, two robot surgeons made up the surgical team. The human-like robots stand about 5 feet tall. They also weigh less and take up less space in the current robotic surgery machines. So remotely operated and autonomous humanoid robots have a real potential for expanding surgeries as we know it today. So the question is, would you let a humanoid robot operate on you? I'm like, man, the jury is out for me. I'm like, know about that. You know what I mean? Like, sometimes I guess, you know, where our minds start to wander and we think about what's the worst that could happen. And we done seen some stuff online where, you know, some of these robots malfunction. So, you know, maybe if it's a combination of actual real human surgeons and robotic surgeons, and, you know, so yeah. And the future is now. I'm trying to tell you, please pay attention to what's going on in technology so you can be abreast of what's happening and what is going on, right? Mm-hmm. Would you let a humanoid robot operate on you? Ooh, something to think about. All right, so Nick during the day with you. Definitely keep it locked in. We still got more music on the way for you. And, of course, I got some live and local news for you. Yes, I do. 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
4: 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The Breakfast Club.
5: And we got a special guest, man, an icon. Mm-hmm. He's got a new project coming out, Diligence 2. It's actually out today.
6: Yeah, right now.
5: Busta Rhymes is here.
6: Charlamagne.
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7: You ain't lying. 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
5: What's not true, man?
6: Nah, you know, you good. Look, God is the greatest, by the way. 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
6: 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You could downplay his all you want.
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Historic Columbia Annual Jubilee Festival of Black Culture and History, right? It's going to be happening, and this is Saturday, September 19th, right? It's going to be from 11 a.m. to 6 p.m., so please definitely make sure you come on through, and we will be out there for a remote broadcast from 1:30 to 3:30. 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And that's in downtown Columbia. 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

Hey, look, that hook right there. I'm telling you, I'm getting big. My pockets getting big. My whips getting, I love them big. Getting big. My checks keep getting big. Hey, come on, let's speak it into existence. Getting big. But not only do you want to get big, you know, like, yo, are you prepared for the expansion of getting big? Everybody say they want it. They want more money. They want this. They want that. They want that. They want this, right? But are you prepared to withstand the getting big? Okay. So not only do you want to get big, but you want to be able to maintain it, grow it, expand it, and withstand it. Okay. So just putting that out there. Anyway,

0: Let's go ahead and talk about what's happening this evening, shall we? Of course. Let's talk about room service, right? First Thursday, Soul Set. So please, be in the building. They got a live band that's going to be going on. You know what I'm saying? Definitely. The food is going to be right. The vibes is going to be super tight. So make sure you check it out. We'll be out there starting at 7 p.m. And a room service, the all-new room service, is located at 7205 Two Notch Road. 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Let me give you the number. Are you ready? Okay, I know you're getting your phone together. All right, here we go. It's 803-636-4708. So again, reservations, 803-636-4708. You know what I'm saying? Tell JJ, I said, what's up? JJ, I need a table. What's up? Room service, y'all. Soul Set Thursdays. That's right. The first Thursday of the month, we are out there. So please definitely make sure you check it out, okay? All right. So look, I'm getting ready to go. Hoping that you remember. Oh, wait a minute. Before I go, how can I forget on a thankful Thursday that we are always intentional about thinking about three things that we are super thankful for, right? So please, sometime today, I want you to really, really, really, really think about what you are thankful for, right? So I'm going to say this, right? I'm thankful for music that makes me happy. You know what I mean? Working here at Hot 103.9, 93.9 and loving music, I'm just like, you know, I'm happy that I can work at a job that I absolutely love, right? Let me see. What else? I am thankful for a hug when I need it. You know, I can call one of my friends. I can call one of my family members. You know, I might have to go to them. Since, you know, I have majority friends here and my family lives other places. But you know what I'm saying? I can call them and just be like, yo, man, I need a hug. I need a hug. You know, so I am thankful for laughter. You know what I'm saying? Like, I try my best to laugh every single day. You know, it automatically puts a smile on my face, but it just, you know what I'm saying? When you laugh, man, it instantly puts you in a better mood, for real, you know, regardless of what you're going through. So shout out to the comedians that help make us laugh and just, you know, all kind of different things that make us laugh. So those are the few things that I'm thankful for, okay? So music ran out. That means I'm talking too long. I'm getting ready to get off the air. Lord willing, I'll be back on these airwaves tomorrow. It's Neek during the day with you, a.k.a. Neek at night, a.k.a. Super Neek. It is my pleasure to be your dot connector, and I am out.
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0: Now, why nobody told me Labor Day was this weekend? Y'all wrong for that. Like, I ain't hear about Nan Cookout. No, nothing. Let me know. I want to play. Hit me up on my IG. It's your bestie, Kata Mogul, K-T-H-E-M-O-G-U-L, holding you down right here on Hot 103.9, 93.9. But yes, I want me a good cookout plate to enjoy my Labor Day weekend, because I ain't hear about nothing at all. Y'all wrong for that, for real. 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

0: Okay, so here is your hottest entertainment news for today. Two rap baddies got into the studio and plan on dropping a new one soon for us. My girl Sexy Red and Glorilla. Check it out.
1: One night only, I'm from out of town. 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

0: Now, don't get me wrong. I love Sexy and Glorilla down, but this song just might not be the song for me. I don't know. I feel like they was in the studio wasting time. I don't like it. What are y'all thoughts, though? Let me know my IG at KTheMogul, KTHEMOGUL. We got more music on the way. Keep it hot.
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3: We're still kicking it with Skilla Baby. His new album, The Price of Fame, is out now.
4: You got shot last summer, right?
3: Mm-hmm.
4: How did that impact you mentally, like?
5: Mentally, it just put me in a spot where I was dark. I was dark for a minute. And that's when I really, my faith started getting, I tested my faith the most. Because I felt humiliated. I felt like I let myself down, all type of stuff. But
4: why you feel like you left yourself down? Yeah. And why'd you feel humiliated?
5: Because I know better.
4: Oh, you mean the way you was moving?
5: Yeah, like I know better. But I felt like in the moments, like I'm bigger than the program, like, you know?
6: Mm-hmm.
5: And certain stuff you don't do when you do what I do. Like, and I had to understand that. I always be trying

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3: 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Lately, I just wanna show up and body some. 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Lately, this cash I'm getting got me losing count of these bags. I've been moving too fast. Hard times don't last. Remember when cops are rats talking out my boy, you ain't.

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0: 10. Girl, you a 10, girl, you a 10, girl, you a 10. 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

0: So my pop-up just called me. I don't know what he watching on TV, but he called to ask me what school I went to again. You know how they can't remember certain things, but he was like, is it NC State? This is a blue team. I'm like, no, pop-up. I went to SC State, sir. SC State. The ones that are tearing everybody left and the right now on the field. 87-0 was the last game, and I know they're going to tear up FAMU too when they go to Miami. I wish I could be in Miami right now. But look, we'll talk about that another time. Let's get back to the music right here. It's I 1039-939.
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Good afternoon, collisions. We got a mention meal at Piney Grove and Sandrews at Ashland. A hit and run, I-20 East at Highway 1. Farrell at Raven Road, a collision. And also 7600 Two Knots Road. That's 7600 Two Knots Road in the Lexington area, slowing things down. 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

0: Chris Brown and Usher Raymond for the R&B tour going down right here in Columbia. We got more music on the way. Keep it at. Y'all feeling a vibe or what?
1: Oh my God.
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9: Up on the ground, on the ground, traffic in the afternoon, reached up at 26 East and West at Highway 1, delayed traffic at 20 East and West at 277. Collisions at Wilson Boulevard at Sharp Road, at Old Barmel at Walnut Road, also slowing things down. Got an all clear elsewhere. 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Two knots across from Columbia Mall. Wednesday through Sunday, open to midnight. Baker's, Jack Daniels. Hopper 39, 93.9.

0: are not waking up with the Breakfast Club. Here's what you're missing.
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2: 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What?
3: You know what you did. You know you lost that ring on purpose.
2: I did not do that. 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I literally cried.
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0: Look, I was talking about getting a plate for Labor Day weekend, you know, the cookout vibes, but I meant to tell y'all about earlier today. I went to Eggs Up Grill. Well, I had to go back because I ordered a steak from them and it was overcooked. I like my steak medium well. I don't like to shake the table like y'all, but had to take it back to them. And the customer service was superb. And I just feel like all customer service should be like that. When you have a problem with your order, take care of it instead of just being combative with the customer. Because what? I feel like the customer is always right. So shout out to Eggs Up Grill and Kia. The customer service was great. I came in without a problem. They fixed it. And the food was great. Now, I could talk about some places that had some bad customer service. I might get into that in the next break. Keep it locked right here. It's hot.
1: This one for the hood.
2: 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For the Breakfast Club.
3: And we got a special guest, man, an icon. Mm-hmm. He's got a new project coming out, Diligence 2. It's actually out today.
4: Yeah, right now.
3: Busta Rhymes is here.
4: Charlamagne.
3: How are you, my brother?
5: Good morning.
4: I had to greet him today and say his new AKA is Mr. Disrespectful Bag Evolution.
6: You ain't lying. Face Evolution.
3: What's not true, man?
4: Nah, you know, good. God is the greatest, by the way. We're not going to say he's good.
3: He's the greatest.
4: He's
3: that's
4: the
3: right.
4: greatest. But we're going to call a spade, hello, beloved. You could downplay his all you want.
3: Nah.
4: You know what, though? Keep it that way.
5: Yeah.
4: Motherfuckers is always going. They going to hear that new AKA. and the request for let me hold something is going to increase significantly.
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Traffic and afternoon. Next up, Old Barn at Walnut, out in Wilson Boulevard at Sharp. Those two clearing. Leesburg at 77 with wreck, and also 7400 Garner's Ferry Road out. East-west delays on I-20 at 277. East-west delays on I-26 at Highway 1. A cut gas line. 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

face, I don't want them. But if I did,

Okay, back to talking about customer service out here, because we've all had our run-ins with certain restaurants and just how they approach situations. I feel like a lot of places can approach situations way better. And one of those places is definitely Texas Roadhouse. You know, they already have a lot of issues, but I never talked about my issue publicly. I ordered the steak sirloin tips from them one time, and there was a sticker on my food, well, on like the veggie part. So in my head, I'm like, did they clean this and that, XYZ? And I just wanted my money back. Like, I didn't even touch the food. I was like, I want my money back. And they were like, no, we can redo it, this and that. And it was just one of those days I was like, you know what, whatever. Like, I done asked for my money about 3-4 times. Apparently, I don't want to give my money back. So it is what it is at this point. But y'all should have just gave me my money back. Why was there a sticker on the Veggie Texas Roadhouse? Let me stop yapping. Let's get back to the music right after this. It's Hot 103.9 93.9. Trying to stack some bread. 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

Traffic, good afternoon. With H-Dub, Old Barn at Walnut, out in Wilson Boulevard, a sharp, those two clearing. Leesburg at 77 with wreck, and also 7400 Garner's Ferry Road out. East-west delays on I-20 at 277. East-west delays on I-26 at Highway 1. 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
2: 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DJ Pretty Boy Mel.
3: Yeah.
4: Hey, yo, that's my DJ.
3: Ice. Yo. Manish on the beat, shebang. All of my ops, they dead. Why do they gas me up?

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Make your mark jelly like a motherfucker. 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The jeans that I got on cost a cool back. 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

water whipping, looking like a fishing baseball in the kitchen with my arm, my pitcher, rolling on his glisten, and my donut kissing. 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

0: 5 o'clock fix right here on the hottest. And yesterday on the mix, I spoke about a child named Javondi who came over to me over the weekend and said he listens to the radio still and how happy that made us feel. Now, my question for everybody was, how do we get more kids involved in radio? Text me right now to 803-647-1039 and let me know. 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

another motherfucker, I'm him. 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Falling hard on another hemisphere. Somebody tell them people Mr. Hem is here. Whoa. Mr. Hem is here. Hem is here. Hem is here. Hem is here. 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

0: Spinach. 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
0: Put it up in case the feds come and get them.
1: Yeah.
0: Got a own, don't do it for the pot. 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
4: How did that impact you mentally? 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
5: mentally, it just put me in a spot where I was dark. I was dark for a minute. And that's when I really, my faith started getting, I tested my faith the most. Because I felt humiliated. I felt like I let myself down, all type of stuff. 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
4: Unlearning.
5: Mm-hmm.
4: Yeah.
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0: 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And just like that, you're in the Carolina limelight. 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
9: Okay, all signed up. 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I'm you with more gusto.
10: Nice.
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1: TDJ, Pretty Boy Man.
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I got one album and I'm up still. Got a watch cost more than your pup deal. Nah, off here, it feels dumb real. 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Look, I'm an icon, I'm a legend. I mean, girl, you're a credit.

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1: And we got a special guest, man, an icon. Mm-hmm. He's got a new project coming out, Diligence 2. It's actually out today.
2: Yeah, right now.
1: Busta Rhymes is here.
2: Charlamagne.
1: How are you, my brother?
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2: I had to greet him today and say his new AKA is Mr. Disrespectful Bag Evolution.
4: You ain't lying. Face Evolution.
1: What's not true, man?
2: Nah, you know, you good. Look, God is the greatest, by the way. 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
2: He's the greatest.
1: Right.
2: But we're going to call a spade, hello, beloved. You could downplay his shit all you want.
1: Nah.
2: 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Keep it that way.
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2: Motherfuckers is always going. They going to hear that new AKA. and the request for let me hold something is going to increase significantly.
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17: 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So you know where I'm posted. 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In the building for a Thursday. It's Soul Set Night. That's right, man. 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It's going to be provided to you by the Imaginary Players. That's right. The Imaginary Players. They'll be taking the stage at about 8 o'clock. So be sure you're in the building for that. And be sure you get those reservations in. Those tables will go fast. So be sure you call ahead so you can get your spot on that floor. Yeah, man. There's going to be some live music and some drink specials. That's right. Drink specials are in the building. $5 on Crown, $5 on Tito's, $3 on that beer. Yeah, man, and you know the kitchen is wide open as well. We're at Room Service Bistro this first Thursday of the month. Soul Set, the Imaginary Players. They'll be on the stage at 8 o'clock. Be sure you stop on by. 7205 Two Notch Road. Be sure you come hang out with your big dog, Irv. It's Columbia's number one choice for hip-hop and R&B. 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
18: 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Hey, yo. 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
17: 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That's where it's at on this Thursday. The Hot Squad. We're out here, man. Out here till about 9 o'clock, but the party don't stop, man. 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It's Soul Set Night. 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